0: man.
1: Yo.
0: Open up, man.
1: Yo, what do you want, man?
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1: You made her catch you?
0: I don't know how I let this happen.
1: But who?
0: The girl next door, you know?
1: Nah.
0: I don't know what to do.
1: Said it wasn't you.

0: be fout.
1: Dit is het foute uur.
0: Non-stop. Q-music.
2: Well, this car is automatic. Systematic. Hydromatic.
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1: Q Music.
2: Well, this car is automatic. It's systematic. 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

The bad times in life is like a telephone. 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'Cause the sun will

0: 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Dit is het Foute Uur. Non-stop.
1: Come to Manolo! Come on! Come on! Come on! Come on! Come on!

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1: Oh, it's beautiful. But wait a minute, isn't this...
0: Yeah, yes it is.
1: But I thought the old lady dropped it into the ocean in the air.

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1: Informer. 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
2: What do you want, man?
1: My girl just caught me.
2: You made her catch you?
1: I don't know how I let this happen.
2: With who?
1: The girl next door, you know? I don't know what to do.
2: Said it wasn't you.
1: All right.